0: odd. I'm tripping on something, I did it wrong. Write a song, I could never sing along. Slow down, ripping on something I wrote a long time ago. I'm not trying to give it up, yeah. Right now, let me watch you put it on. Right now, let me watch you live and learn. Right now, let me get another turn.
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0: First time that I done it, so it didn't hurt.

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She's on your phone. 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She always knew she had something special in inside. She takes down an incel on the internet when she needs just a little

From your feature album this week, this is Bugs Blushing. New record, Head Noise. I've been enjoying the hell out of this record all week. If you have two

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3: 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Okay. Swerve. Swerve. Swerve. Oi.

Strong. Yeah. Yeah. Yeah. Yeah. Yeah. 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

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Can't leave it all behind. Can't leave it all behind. Can't leave it all behind. Can't leave it all behind. Can't leave it all behind. Can't leave it all behind. Can't leave it all behind.

I love this song. This vocal is so addicting. The Aston Shuffle right here with In Love With The Feeling. And sometimes I mention it on the show, but he once upon a time hosted this exact same time slot on Triple J many moons ago. But now you've got me, Latifah T, in the mix here on Triple J Doof, your home of Australian dance music. In before this, Sweat Baby, my goat right now, Ruby Rogers on vocals. Switch is the name of their collaboration. We also heard the Not Without Friends remix of Groove Jets' If This Ain't Love, with Luke Gillespie in there on the credits. I've got some confidence, man, after this for you on Triple J Doof.

This is the story of so-called Australia, but this is the story of so much more. How power and privilege cannot move my people. We know where we stand.

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1: 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Running the head.

Three songs for you there. That was Greta Ray with Don't Date the Teenager. Before that, you heard from Nina Jirachi and Porter Robinson, their new cut, Wanna Cry. Nina will be playing tonight at the One Night Stand in Griffith. And at the top, Julia Jacklin with her new single, The Hardest Thing. You're on Weekend Breakfast with me, Sam Lane. 0439-757-555 is the number. Jo is travelling from Dubbo to Wagga to watch her daughter's netball grand final. Shout out to the A Reserve CSU Bush Sows. Damn it. I literally looked up how to pronounce that and I fumbled on the line. The lights were too bright. Hey, maybe your daughter could bust out the Arrow celebration when she scores. We were just talking about Jai Arrow, 100th game for the Rabbitohs after being diagnosed with motor neuron disease. A bit of a show of unity and support. And the arrows have been flowing around the world in various sports where there are Australians. So, hey. Maybe it's time to go into junior sport, although I imagine it's happening already. Here's one from Red, Charlie XCX next.

That was Yakatine with Tell Me Brackets. I Heard It From My Father. Before that, you heard from Jem Cassidaly, which is All I'm Thinking About. And at the top, Tinashe with Crash Out. Really liking the new direction Tinashe's taken. It all started, you know, when she released, Nasty a couple years ago, and that was kind of her big comeback song. It's because she went independent. She left her label, and I think she was maybe more able to fully explore what she wanted to do creatively. Here's the new one from Fontaines D.C. You're hearing it here on Triple J Weekend Breakfast with me, Sam Lane.